0: Dale, door, excellent. Now let's listen to the words once again.
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0: 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Let's read one more time, nice and loud. My mom planted flowers in the backyard. Wow, that was very good. There is a big picture on the wall. 벽에 큰 그림이 걸려 있어. 친구들 집에 picture 걸려 있나요? 저희 집에는 picture가 있는데 특히 wall에 반듯하게 세워야 돼요. 여러분, 우리 같이 따라해 볼까요? There is a big picture on the wall. 역시 아주 잘하네요. Okay, this is our last sentence. It's very short. Let's concentrate. Close the door, please. 문을 닫아주세요. 여러분, 추울 때 이렇게 영어로 한번 말해보세요. 그러면은 쾅 닫아주실 거예요. Close the door, please. Let's say it one more time. Close the door, please. Excellent. Now, let's review all the words we learned today.
1: Floor. 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
0: 친구들, 오늘 어땠나요? 즐거웠나요? Did you have fun today? If you practice like this every day, you will be very good at English. Wow! Okay, everyone, have a nice day. I will see you again next time. Goodbye!

0: Thanks for delivering all these books, Lloyd. I thought we'd never get them here in time for today's All-City Pretty Big Read.
1: You mean when everybody reads the same book together? I loved that when I was a kid. Have fun.
0: We will. Oh, this is so exciting.
2: Explore.
3: Yep.
2: What? Trash. Trash.
3: What?
2: Books.
3: Books. Trash.
2: Books.
3: Trash.
2: Books. Books, not trash.
3: No.
2: Rescue books.
3: Rescue books.
0: So when kids arrive, tell them to take a book from those stacks.

0: Brothers. Gear up! Hey, it's Barb and Izzy! Hi!
1: Mecha Builders, thank goodness you're here! There were stacks of yellow books right here, but now they're gone!
2: Without them, no silly kids can read along in a pretty big raid today.
3: So if we don't find books, kids won't be able to read?
0: Oh, no! You know what this means!
4: Mechas, we have a problem to solve! Planet!
5: Test it!
3: Solve it! Yeah!
0: We've got to find the missing books and bring them back in time for the read-along.
3: Me can help search for books using me, Googly Vision. Car. Car. Giant cookie. Wait. Hey, yellow books. Going that way.
1: That must be them.
0: We'll find out. Mechas, let's check out those books.

0: No books anywhere. Where'd they go?
1: Let's split up. We'll meet up at the firehouse.
2: Okay.
1: Books. Uh-oh. No books.
0: No book here. Ooh, but me find cookie.
2: Books. We're looking for books. Books.
1: Look at Elmo can't see with all these big paws in the wind.
3: But Nick and Elmo knows how to see over big things.
4: Go, Nick and Jerry!
3: Oh, Nick and Elmo can see more now.
5: Hey, Nick and Elmo!
3: Oh, hello.
6: Rescue books. Yep.
0: Books. Where books?
6: Up. Oh. Stop.
0: Mecha Giant!
3: Being big didn't help. Mecha Giant Elmo didn't see the yellow books.
1: Me neither.
0: Well, they weren't in bakery.
3: But the Mechas didn't look everywhere yet. Look, are those yellow books?
7: Look.
1: Oh, they are! Mechas, let's move!
7: Book.
6: Yep.
1: Are they who I think they are?
3: Oh, it's the Martians.
0: Hey, Mecha Elmo. Cookie Clock's almost gone. You'll shrink back to normal soon.
3: Shh, the Martians will hear you. Whoops.
1: It's okay. We're friendly. See?
3: Hello. Nice to meet you. Elmo is...
0: Time's up!
7: What?
3: The Martians have the books!
0: Martians?
3: Yeah, Cookie. Martians! Come on, let's hurry!
1: Ow!
0: Oh, boy. He wished me had book to read.
7: Oh, yep.
1: Understand everything.
0: Oh boy, we almost there. Hello.
1: The Martians explained everything.
7: Yep.
1: They thought the books were put out with the trash, so they took them to rescue them.
7: Not trash.
8: Rescue books.
3: So we can take the books back to the library for the kids to use in the pretty good read?

0: Uh-huh.
1: Yep.
0: Uh-huh.
1: Read
0: Riggs.
2: I'll go tell Barb the good news. We did it. We found the books.
3: Just in time. The pretty big read starts soon. Can you get all the books here by 12 o'clock?
2: Whoa, that's really soon. We have to move fast. Because all these books have to be at the library at 12 o'clock.
4: We need to hurry.
5: We can all go giant. Oh, look, I almost used up the Mecha Giant power. Whoops.
2: I could fly them if we pack them in boxes.
4: Yeah, well, then we got to get the boxes, then we got to pack the boxes. That's going to take way too long. There got to be another way.
1: Nice catch,
0: Wah. Yep.
5: Wow, the board sent the tape flying all the way from there to here.
2: Hey, we have to move the books all the way from here to the library. I wonder if a lever could help. A lever is a simple machine. When you push down on one side, it lifts up the object on the other side. If we push down extra hard, the lever will lift up what's on the other side and send it flying.
4: What if we set it up here so the books will get launched out that way? Come on, let's test it. This plan worked great.
5: Now, how do we make the books go farther, all the way to the library?
4: Oh, what if me push much harder with me handy hammer hand?
5: And Mecha Elmo will help by pointing the lever to the library.
2: Let's test it. Hit it hard, but not so hard the book goes past the library.
4: Here it comes, Mecha Heavy. Wow, book went to library. It works.
2: Okay, we made a simple machine to get the books here fast. It's a lever.
3: Please hurry. The kids are worried they're going to miss the big read. It starts at 12, and it's almost 12.
2: We gotta hurry.
4: It's time. Got to launch now.
5: Go!

0: We did it! Uh-oh. Something wrong.
1: Every kid got a book, except me.
2: Huh.
0: Izzy didn't get book, and there are no books left.
2: Ow.
3: Look, book. Find book.
4: Oh, yep.
5: There's one more book!
0: Good job. Four. Izzy!
5: Here it comes, Izzy!
1: Thank you!
2: Yay!
6: We did it! We solved the problem! We built a lever, launched the books, and returned them to the library just in time for the pretty big read.
7: Okay, everybody! It's time to read!
2: Yeah!
7: Thanks, Mega Builders! You saved the pretty big read!
8: How did you figure it out?
6: First, we planned it. We thought about ways to solve the problem.
5: Then we tested it. We tried different ideas and didn't give up.
0: Then we solved it. We found a solution and saved the day.
7: As a thanks for wanting to return the books, here are your own library cards. Please come back anytime.
3: Ooh, books. Bye-bye.
2: Bye-bye.

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Time to deliver the slime. 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
1: Oh. Oh. Boy, Pretty Big City is slimy today.
2: And sticky. 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The only way to stop it is to turn the power off. But no one can reach the switch without getting stuck in super sticky slime. Can you help us, please?
3: Oh, Mecha Giant Elmo could do it.
0: Yeah, great idea.
3: Go, Mecha Giant!
1: Okay, remember the rule. With Cookie Clock gone, you shrink to normal size.
3: Mecha Elmo's got this. The switch is too hard to move.
2: Try the emergency lever.
3: Emergency lever? Oh, wow.
2: You did it! Thank you!
0: Woohoo! The super sticky slime spray stop! Wow, try saying that three times fast.
3: Oh, no! Look! There are people stuck in the slime!
0: This is a problem! It's Grandma and Ori! We have to rescue them!
1: Time's up, Mecha Elmo!
0: All right, Mechas, let's move!
3: But carefully! Don't step in slime!
0: Wow, look at all this slime! Okay, Mechas, first we need to rescue our friends.
4: Oh, my.
5: Oh. Hello!
0: Then clean up the slime before anything else gets stuck in it. Just like that.
5: Help, Mecha Builders! My cookie truck is stuck!
1: We're going to rescue you, cookies! Mimi Marwin!
3: Mecha Abby? Mecha Cookie Monster? It would be faster if we split up to unstick everyone.
0: Good thinking. I'll take the pogo stick. Mecha Elmo, you get the shopping carts. And Mecha Cookie Monster, you can help.
1: Please say cookie truck. Please say cookie truck.
0: The cookie truck.
1: Yes.
3: Mechas, we have a problem to solve.
0: Land it.
3: Test it.
1: Solve it! Yeah! Hang on, cookies! Me coming! Oh, boy!
0: Need a hand?
6: Mecha Abby, I'm so glad you're here. I can't bounce through this slime.
0: Don't worry, Grandma. I'll pull you out. The best way out may be to lift it straight up. Let's test it. Take it. It worked.
6: Thank you.
1: Yeah. Hey, me got 1 foot free. But 1 foot still stuck. No tip over. Don't tip over.
3: Mecha Elmo can't reach with all this slime. But Mecha Elmo has a tool to help. Grappling hook. Not bad. Hold on. It's in here. There it is. Ta-da! Grappling hook. Wow. Your shopping cart is really stuck. Phew. Pulling didn't work. Mecha Elmo wonders what else he can try.
0: Ooh, maybe I can help. I just lifted Grandma's pogo stick straight up. We can try that again.
5: Whoa!
0: This cart is heavy.
5: Sorry, there was a sale on watermelons.
3: Let's lift it together. Mecha Elmo will help by using his grappling hook like a pulley.
0: Oh, yeah!
3: Okay, I'm free. One, two, three!
0: We did it! Lifting it worked!
5: Woohoo! Thank you, Mecha Builders!

0: slime, Ori. We got the pogo stick and the shopping cart out of the slime. Let's see if Cookie Monster got the truck out.
1: Me stuck.
0: I'm gonna try lifting you out.
2: Yeah, lifting has been working.
0: Ready?
1: Ready.
0: Here goes.
1: Me unstuck! Hooray! Now let's lift that cookie truck free!
0: Wait! Mecha Cookie Monster!
1: Oh, yeah, right. Thank you!
0: What if I grab the front of the truck? Elmo, you get the back of the truck with your grappling hook and rope!
1: And me help pull on rope to give extra lifting power! Yeah.
0: Ooh. Everybody, pull!
3: It's lifting!
1: It's working! It... Ah! Oh, no! Ah! Yeah.
0: Hey!
1: Ah!
2: Phew, thank you.
1: You're welcome.
0: Sorry about your bumper, Marwin.
4: That's okay. It was a good try.
1: But it didn't work. Truck is too heavy.
2: Lifting a truck is even harder than pushing that switch to turn off the slime at the factory.
1: Yeah, that was hard too, until you used something to help. What was that?
2: You mean a lever?
0: Yeah, a lever is the perfect tool for lifting heavy things. Check it out! A lever is a simple machine that can help us lift things.
1: Let's do it! Oh, it's so hard to think because of that delicious cookie smell.
4: Since I was stuck, I made a batch of fresh cookies. Want any?
1: Yes.
0: Thank you. But first, we're looking for a lever to help us lift the truck. Like that!
4: My spatula? It's great for lifting, especially when a cookie gets a little stuck.
2: Good thinking. But we need a really big spatula to lift the truck.
0: Just like the spatula, out of a steel beam.
2: Let's try it. Can the Mechas borrow Marwin's spatula to use as a model, please?
4: Sure.
0: Thank you.
1: This steel beam will be perfect to make a lever.
5: Hey, Mecha Builders, take what you need.
0: Thanks.
1: Oh, thank you, Billy. Okay, Mecha Elmo, I'll hold spatula up so we can see. Me do this with me. Heavy hammer hand. Hi-ya-ha! Now to flatten it. 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Done. Oh, they look the same. Let's test it. Hey, Marwin. We're here to save you.
0: If we can move this side of the lever down, the other side will lift the truck.
1: So let's try.
0: One, two, three, go!
2: Look, the truck is lifting up. The lever is working.
0: We just need a little more force to lift the truck.
1: Some days it really pays to have a handy hammer hand. Step aside, please. Cowabunga!
2: Yahoo!
4: How about a fresh thank you cookie?
1: Cookies!
0: Not yet!
1: Not yet? But we freed Pogo Stick and Grocery Cart and Cookie Drug. We solved problem!
2: The problem isn't solved yet. The Mechas still need to clean up the slime.
1: All right, but let's do it before thank you cookies get cold.
0: Okay, Mechas, let's clean up the slime.
4: Thank you, Mecha Builders.
2: Well, that's the last of it.
0: We did it! We solved the problem. We designed a lever to lift the heavy truck, and we cleaned up the sticky slime.
4: You sure did. How did you know what to do?
0: First, we planned it. We thought about ways to solve the problem.
2: then we tested it. We tried different ideas.

0: Then we solved it. We found the solution and saved the day.
1: Someone else needs our help.
2: Don't forget these
0: cookies.
1: Time to roll.

0: K by Bella Davis. 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
1: K. Kelly is a kind kid.
0: K. Kyle keeps talking to Callie.
1: K. Kyle keeps talking to Callie.
0: K. Kobe knocks on Kate's door.
1: K. Kobe knocks on Kate's door.
0: K. Caleb flies his kite.
1: K. Caleb flies his kite.
0: K. Kim visits Keystone.
1: K. Kim visits Keystone.
0: K. Kira kicks the soccer ball.
1: K. Kira kicks the soccer ball.
0: K. Kevin names his kitten Katie.
1: K. Kevin names his kitten Katie.
0: K. Kayla moves the king.
1: K. Kayla moves the king.
0: K. What does Ken see at the zoo?
1: K. What does Ken see at the zoo?
2: Let's read it again.
0: K. Kelly is a kind kid. K. Kyle keeps talking to Callie. K. Kobe knocks on Kate's door. K. Caleb flies his kite. K. Kim visits Keystone. K. Kira kicks the soccer ball. K. Kevin names his kitten Katie. K. Kayla moves the king. K. What does Ken see at the zoo?
2: I hope you had a great time with me. Let's get together again next time.

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1: 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Today, I want to learn about being brave and timid. 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

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What is this? Perfect! This is a brave lion. Brave lion. 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What color is this? Great job! This is navy. Navy. Navy. Time's up. 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

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Cuckoo! Cuckoo! 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Cuckoo! Cuckoo! Cuckoo! Cuckoo! Cuckoo! Cuckoo! Cuckoo! Cuckoo! 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Cuckoo! Cuckoo! Cuckoo! Cuckoo! Cuckoo! Cuckoo! Cuckoo! Cuckoo! Cuckoo! Cuckoo! Cuckoo! Cuckoo! Cuckoo! Cuckoo! Cuckoo! Cuckoo! Cuckoo! Cuckoo! Cuckoo! Cuckoo! Cuckoo! Cuckoo! Cuckoo! Cuckoo! Cuckoo! Cuckoo! Cuckoo! Cuckoo! Cuckoo! Cuckoo

0: I'm Peppa Pig. This is my little brother George. This is Mummy Pig. And this is Daddy Pig. Peppa Pig. Folk Music Band.
1: Today, Peppa and George are at Granny and Grandpa Pig's house.
2: Granny Pig!
3: Thank you!
4: Hello, my little ones.
5: See you later.
2: Bye-bye, Mummy!
4: Goodbye!
2: Granny, why have you got bells and funny clothes?
4: This is my costume for making folk music.
2: What is folk music?
4: Folk music is music from the olden days that we still enjoy playing today.
2: Ooh! Can we do folk music too?
4: Of course! I have bells and costumes for you. Now, let's go to the garden.
6: What a racket!
2: Hello, Grandpa. We are doing folk music.
6: Oh, is that what it is?
4: Yes, my friends are in the garden. Would you like to join us?
6: No, I have work to do in the orchard, you see.
2: Okay, see you later.
4: Bye.
1: Granny Pig's folk music friends are here.
7: Hello.
2: Hello, everyone. We've got little bells.
8: Oh, yes.
9: Good bell shaking.
2: What have you got, Edmund?
10: This is a penny whistle.
2: And what have you got, Granny Elephant?
8: I have brought my washboard.
2: That's not a musical instrument.
8: It can be. Listen. Playing a hurdy-gurdy.
2: A hurdy-gurdy?
8: The hurdy-gurdy makes lovely long sounds.
11: Ooh. And I have a bower on drum. Just right for a travelling folk band.
4: Let's go and play folk music for Grandpa Pig.
7: Hooray!
2: Hello, Grandpa. We are a travelling folk band.
6: So I see. Can you play me something while I work?
11: Yes. Let's sing about Grandpa Pig doing his work.
4: Oh.

0: And if you can't think what to sing about, you can make up words like fiddle diddle or hey nonny no.
1: Grandpa Pig is a fiddle diddle dee, a happy nonny no, a wibbly wobbly woo.
2: Well, I am certainly a happy nonny no now that I've finished my work.
3: Hooray!
4: Ooh, what is that?
2: It's for making apple juice.
3: Oh!
5: Can you show us how it works, Grandpa Pig?
2: Of course. First, you get some apples, put them in the top here, then turn this handle, and out of this spout comes...
4: apple juice!
6: That is very tasty.
0: Delicious.
5: And now we should sing a folk song to give thanks to the apple tree.
4: Thank you, thank you, thank you, apple tree. We made apple juice, it's so tasty.
2: Oh, wonderful, Peppa.
7: Thank you, thank you, thank you, apple tree. We made apple juice, it's so tasty.
8: Peppa loves folk music. Everyone loves folk music.

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1: Louie, I can't find your library books and they're due back. Have you seen Schmurtle the Dirty Turtle?
2: No, I have not seen Schmurtle the Dirty Turtle.
1: You have to keep better track of your things.
2: What about Bingo?
1: Bingo puts hers in a neat pile when she's read them.
3: Finished.
0: Ding. Order's up.
3: Oh, cheese and jam. Dad, I don't like cheese and jam.
0: What? I thought you did.
3: No, Bluey does. I like banana and peanut butter. Bleh.
0: How can you two come from the same parents, be raised in the same house, but be completely different?
3: Don't know.
0: Well, I'll tell you this for free. My life would be a lot easier if you were both the same.
1: Tell me about it.
3: Bingo, I've got an idea. Okay.
0: Wait, what?
1: Why do you keep setting them up?
3: What are you looking for? Hair chalk.
1: Ooh.
3: Give me your arm.
0: All right, done. Here you go, Bingo. Peanut butter and banana.
3: This episode of Bluey is called Mini Bluey.
4: Oh, so cute.
3: Let me introduce you to us. I'm Bluey, and this is Mini Bluey. Hi, she's just like me. Watch. Have some cheese and jam, Mini Bluey. We love cheese and jam. I love it. See?
0: This is going to be a long day.
3: Okay, Mini Bluey, let's learn about me. Ooh, I like to say cereal instead of serious. Oh, and I'll show you how I dance. I like to do this sort of thing, and sometimes this. Yep, that's it. And I sort of just talk all the time. It doesn't even need to make sense. Just noises are fine.
4: Boop, boop, boop.

0: powder.
1: Oh, singing things!
0: Yeah, that's great.
1: I like to just leave my toys on the ground.
2: Isn't it better to tidy them away?
1: Yeah, it doesn't make much difference.
3: Where is it?
4: Borp.
1: I like to ask a lot of questions.
0: Mum, what are you doing?
3: You know what I'm doing, Bluey.
1: But I don't really listen to the whole answer.
0: Ooh,
1: and if I see a bum, I give it a little boom diddy boom.
3: Hey, get out of it!
5: Hey, Bluey, I need you to pick up these grass clippings and put them in the wheelbarrow.
1: Yes, Father.
0: Whoa.
1: Where do you think you're going?
2: To help Dad. I like wheelbarrows.
1: Bingo likes wheelbarrows. Bingo helps Dad.
0: You're mini Bluey now.
2: Oh, yeah.
1: And Bluey does not like grass clippings. I'll tell you that for free.
2: But Dad said we have to do it.
1: Let's find out if he's cereal. Excuse me, big fella.
5: Here we go.
1: These grass clippings you're talking about, why do we have to put them in the wheelbarrow? They don't belong to us.
5: Well, you know all that food in the fridge? That doesn't belong to you either. But if you want to keep eating it, I suggest you get to work.
1: Okay, he's cereal. Wheelbarrow!
5: Mini Bluey, that's quite loud.
1: Yeah, Mini Bluey, I don't really sing when I'm doing chores. I usually whinge and do the job a lot slower than what you're all doing. Why do we have to do this?
0: It's hot.
5: Okay, you know what? Can I order double bingos?
1: No! It's double blues forever! My arm hurts.
5: Double bingos.
1: Yeah. Here you go. Start on my tail. Hi, Dad.
5: Whoa.
1: This is Big Bingo. Hey. You tidy these grass clippings away?
5: Yeah.
1: Come on, Mini Bingo.
5: Result.
2: I like to pretend I'm hugging a wombat.
0: Hug.
2: Now put it to bed. Good night.
1: Night.
3: Where are you, Schmurtle?
1: There he is.
3: Oh. Thanks.
1: Big Bingo.
3: Big Bingo?
5: Double Bingo. I could definitely get used to this. Oh, I didn't mean... Oh, Bluey, wait.
1: Big Bingo.
5: But seriously, how good's double bingo?
3: Yeah, I know.
2: Hi, Big Bingo. I wasn't sure which bed to sit on. Are you okay?
1: Mum and Dad want two of yous. They don't want any of me's.
2: It's very rude.
1: It's because I'm annoying. And you're not annoying at all.
2: Yes, I am. I'm super annoying.
1: Really?
2: Yeah, I'm just different annoying.
1: I'll show you.
2: Where's the sticky tape?
1: Here you go.
2: Oh, thanks.
1: And can you find the fake teeth for me?
2: Oh, okay.
1: Here you go.
5: Oh, man. Chill the beans. Bingo! What? Stop it! You're freaking me out! Get away from me!
3: What's going on in here?
5: We want one Bluey and one Bingo from now on. You got that?
1: Okay.
3: You think it's safe?
5: I think so. It's been 20 minutes.
3: Close enough.

0: Oh, it feels like a long time ago I fell from the sky, all on my own.
1: What was it like, being the first? I sometimes wonder, what if I'd been the first number block?
2: Now that's an interesting question.
0: What?
2: What if 2 was the first number block?

0: Oh, what's happening?
1: Where am I?
0: Two birds. Hello, birds.
2: Boing, boing.
0: Two blobs. Hello, blobs.
2: Welcome to Tooland. Boing, boing, boing.
0: Another falling two. That's two of us.
3: Two twos, a four. Two twos, make a square.
4: Another two, and now I'm six. Tooland must be playing tricks.
0: Two, four, six. Only even numbers. How odd. I mean, how even.
4: I like this game. I think it's great. Bye-bye, six. And hello.
5: Eight. It's raining twos. Activate defences. Octoblock umbrella. 2, 4, 6, 8.
4: 10. Can some two please tell me what's going on?
0: You're in Tooland, my friend, where every number is...
4: Ooh.
0: Two.
5: More.
4: Than the number...
5: Before.
0: Two.
5: Four.
2: Six.
5: Eight.
4: 10, 12. And I am a super rectangle. 2 by 6. This is where I'm meant to be. For I am...
1: Extreme 14. 2, 4, 6, 8, 10, 12, 14. Whoa! Lucky double! Whoa! Lucky double!
0: How odd! I mean, how even!
4: No way! I belong in Tooland too! Pairs party!
0: Pairs of twos!
6: Pairs of fours!
5: 12 of 8!
4: Me again! A square made of pairs! Who's next?
7: 18 on the scene! Did you miss me? 2 rays and away!
8: Ooh,
7: let me change into something faster! Switch! My super speedy 2, 4, 6, 8! Impossible to count number of rays and away!
9: Never catch me, say.
7: Oh, my name's not.
10: 20. Oh, dear. The rain's getting heavier.
7: 2, 4, 6, 8, 10, 12, 14, 16, 18.
10: 20.
0: All made of twos. All even. All two more than the number block before.
10: And we can keep on adding twos forever. Or at least until it stops raining.
0: Wow! Oh! Now here's an interesting question. What if it rained ones?
11: What if it rained ones? Imagine that!
0: How odd!
12: I saw it all in the what-if-er. Tooland was incredible.
0: There was one important thing missing.

0: Regina, what are you doing? Are you looking for something?
1: Yes. Have you seen my t-shirt? It's bright yellow.
0: Does it have a pattern?
1: It has polka dots.
0: What else?
1: It has a cat on the front.
0: Actually, I want to say it differently this time.
1: What else can I say?
2: 여러분안녕반가워요믿음소망자랑미소랑이에요
0: Hi, I'm 미소랑
2: And I'm here to help.
0: Hi, everyone.
2: 오늘은우리가뒤에야옹이라고써있어이걸영어로해볼거예요
0: But to do that, we first need to see what's inside our magic box. So let's grab two cards from this box. Here is the first card. Let's spell it out. M.E-O-W. Once more. M-E-O-W. And the sounds.
2: 소리.
0: E-O-W.
2: 그래서합치면 meow, meow 가돼요. 야옹이런소리들리죠?
0: meow, meow. I'll talk about this more later on.
2: 이거는다시넣고
0: Let's grab the second card. Here it is.
2: Ta-da!
0: Let's spell this one out as well. I-T-S-A-Y-S. Once more. I-T-S-A-Y-S. It-S-A-E-S.
2: 합치면 it says 이렇게발음이되는데읽을때는
0: it says, it says, it says, it says.
2: Alright, I'll put this one back in the box as well. Let's take a closer look at each of the cards.
0: Alright, the first magic card had this word on it, M-E-O-W, meow. Meow, meow means 야옹. 미아오, 미아오.
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0: And this is how you spell it. 미아오. Now, 미아오 sounds like many words including how, cow, and bow.
2: How, 어떻게?
0: Cow, 소, another animal.
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So meow, how, cow, bow. Let's read it out. 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How, cow, bow. Once more. 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How, cow, bow. Meow, yaong. Let's sing it. Meow, yaong, meow, yaong, meow, yaong. Meow sounds like how. Meow sounds like cow. Meow sounds like bow. How, cow, bow, meow. Meow, yaong. Let's do it one more time straight away. Meow, yaong, meow, yaong, meow, yaong. Meow sounds like how. Meow sounds like cow. Meow sounds like bow. How, cow, bow, meow. Meow, yaong. All right, let's move on to the second card. And the second magic card had two words on it. 카드에는 단어 두 개가 있었죠. It says. say까지만 있으면 say 발음을 하지만 s가 뒤에 붙이면 says라기보단 says. It says. It says는 뭐뭐라고 적혀 있다라는 뜻이에요. 그래서 앞에 meow라고 여기 티셔츠에 적혀져 있죠. You can say it says meow. meow. 여기에 뭐 blue라고 적혀 있으면 it says blue 이런 식으로 말할 수 있습니다. It says something 뭐뭐라고 적혀 있다. Now says sounds like the following words: as, has, and jazz. As 뭐뭐 같이, has 가지고 있다. And jazz, 우리가 재즈라고 하는 음악 장르 있죠? 그거 영어로는 jazz. Jazz. Alright, so it says, as, has, and jazz. Once more, it has, as, has, and jazz. It says, 이렇게까지만 할게요. Let's sing it. It says, it says, it says. Says sounds like s. Says sounds like has. Says sounds like jazz. As has jazz. It says. It says 뭐뭐라고 적혀 있다. Let's do it one more time. It says. It says. It says. Says sounds like s. Says sounds like has. Says sounds like jazz. As has jazz, it says. It says 뭐뭐라고 적혀 있다. Alright everyone, let's take those two cards and other words, shuffle them up, mix them together to come up with today's magic sentences. Back. Else. Says. What. At, the, it, meow. Let's shuffle them up, say our magic phrase, abracadabra, done! 두 문장 이렇게 나왔어요. What else? It says meow at the back. Once more. What else? It says meow at the back. What else? It says meow at the back. Okay, let's move on and take a closer look at each of the two sentences. Alright, the first sentence, what else? 이거는 우리가 어제도 했었던 거죠. 어떤 거 또 다른. 그러니까 너가 알려준 이 티셔츠에 대한 정보 말고 또 어떤 특징이 있어? 이거겠죠. 우리 색깔 얘기도 했고 뭐 무늬 얘기도 했는데 또 다른 특징이 있어? 고양이 얘기도 했으니까 what else? 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

0: 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It says woof at the back. It says woof at the back. What else? It says woof at the back. 이번에는 안녕이라는 단어가 적혀 있다고 해볼게요. 여기서 안녕은 goodbye 이게 아니라 안녕, hello 적혀 있다고 해볼게요. It says hello at the back. What else? It says hello at the back. 만약에 안녕 잘가할때그 안녕이라면 it says bye 또는 뭐 goodbye, see you 이렇게 말할 수 있겠죠? It says bye at the back. Let's do one final one. 행복이라고 적혀 있다고 해볼게요. 행복 영어로 Do you know what it is? Happy 이런 거 적혀 있을 수도 있고 happiness라고도 적혀 있을 수 있는데 Let's say it says happiness at the back. It says happiness at the back. What else? It says happiness at the back. All right, guys, let's move on to the next segment. Alright, so these are the words to today's song. It says meow at the back. What else까지는 우리가 할 시간이 없어서 이렇게만 할 건데요. Here is the rhythm. It says meow at the back. Pretty simple, right? Let's do it. It says meow at the back. It says meow at the back. It says meow at the back. All right, let's speed it up a little bit. 조금 더 빨리 해볼까요? 1, 2, 3, 4. It says meow at the back. It says meow at the back. It says meow at the back. Okay, one final time. Really fast, as always. It says meow at the back. It says meow at the back. It says meow at the back. Well done, guys. What else? Well, it says meow at the back. All right. Try to remember this word and this expression. Because we're going to try to solve some questions. Time to guess today's magic words. 야옹이 영어로는 뭐라고 할까요? So the word that we're looking for has four letters, and it sounds like how, cow, and bow. It begins with N. 야옹 영어로 M-E-O-W, meow. Meow. 야옹 in English is meow. It says meow at the back. Question number two, 뭐뭐라고 적혀 있다 in English. Two words, two and four letters each. The final word rhymes with as, has, and jazz. It begins with I. 뭐뭐라고 적혀 있다? It says, it says, it says meow at the back. Moving on to fill in the blanks. 또 뭐? 그러니까 너가 말해준 정보 말고 또 뭐? What else? What else? What else? 뒤에 야옹이라고 적혀 있어. It says meow at the back. It says meow at the back. All right, let's go back to the top. Regina, what are you doing? Are you looking for something? Yes.
1: Have you seen my t-shirt? What color is it? It's bright yellow. Does it have a pattern? It has dark gray polka dots. What else? It says meow at the back.

0: friends! Welcome to Fun Reading! Yahoo! I'm so excited to see you here! Let's read together and have some fun! Are you ready for today's book? Yes? Alrighty then, let's do it!
1: Hello there, everyone! The title of our first story is Best Boat Race Ever! In this story, some friends are making boats. They are making different sailboats. But why? They will have a boat race. They will have a boat race in a small pool. What a fun idea! I wonder, who will win the race? Before we find out, let's look at some words. Boat. Boat.
2: We will ride a boat to the island.
1: Race. Race.
3: Let's have a race. Ready, set, go!
1: Float. Float.
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1: Win. 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
1: All right, let's check out this boat race.
0: Okay, guys, should we get started? Let's go!
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6: Everybody is busy building a boat for the boat race. Jose designs a boat with his father. He builds the raft out of balsa wood. Randy glued a rectangular sail onto a popsicle stick for a mast. His red, white, and blue boat will be so fast. Carly worked quickly to make her tiny tinfoil boat just before the race. She used tinfoil for a sail and attached the sail in the middle of her boat with a piece of clay. Which boat will win the race? Ready, set, go! The boats sail away. Three boats race across the little pool's surface. Jose's sailboat moves quickly as he blows through a straw to create wind for his sail. Carly's tinfoil boat goes slowly as she too sends her breath through a blue straw into her sail. The finish line is in sight, but it's hard work making each boat go. No! Carly's shiny boat is getting water over its short sides. What should she do? Her boat is sinking. Just then, the wind blows Jose's sailboat over. Carly carefully tips Jose's boat right side up. "Thanks," says Jose, as he gently dumps the water out of Carly's boat.

0: Thanks, says Carly. Both sailboats float again. They glide to the finish line together.
1: We may not have built the best boats, but this is the best boat race ever, says Carly.
0: And her two friends agree.

0: 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How about you?
1: Me too. I'm having a great time.
0: Should we read some sentences from the book together?
1: Cool! That's a great idea. Read out loud.
2: Everybody is busy building a boat for the boat race. 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Three boats race across the little pool's surface. Three boats race across the little pool surface. Three boats race across the little pool surface. They glide to the finish line together. They glide to the finish line together. They glide to the finish line together.
3: Huh? Huh?

0: It's time to read our book now.
1: Wow, I can't wait. I wonder what we're going to read.
0: I'm sure you'll like it. Let's find out.
2: 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Fossil fuels. Fossil fuels. 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Coal, oil, and natural gas are called fossil fuels. 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Recycling. 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Recycling means turning trash into something new.
0: Are you ready to dive into the book? 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
3: 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Natural Resources. People use resources from nature. They breathe air. They drink water. They eat food grown in soil.

People need fuel to power cars, heat their homes, and cook food. Oil, coal, and sunlight are some resources that people use to make fuel. Coal, oil, and natural gas are called fossil fuels. They are formed from the remains of plants and animals that died a very long time ago. The plants and animals that make up fossil fuels lived millions of years ago. This machine is pumping oil out of the ground. Chapter 2. Conserving resources. People need to save Earth's resources so there can be enough for everyone. This is called conserving resources. The number of people in the world is growing. All must share Earth's resources. Chapter 3. Save the planet. Burning fossil fuels puts harmful gas into the air. Some factories and farms make harmful waste. Some waste goes into the soil and water. The soil, water, and air are becoming less healthy. Earth is filling up with people's trash. Old toys, cans, and bottles are buried in landfills. People need to keep Earth healthy. That way, Earth can keep providing resources. Chapter 4. Reduce, reuse, recycle. 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

To reduce means to use less of a resource. Turning the light off when leaving a room uses less electricity. Reusing a lunchbox makes less trash than using paper bags. Recycling means turning trash into something new. People can give aluminum cans to a recycling center. The cans will be recycled into new cans. Reduce. Kelly turns off the faucet after she's done getting water. Reuse. John writes on the back side of used paper. Recycle. Thomas puts a plastic bottle in the recycling bin. Glossary. Conserving. Saving something and not wasting it. Fossil fuel. Fuel made from the remains of plants and animals

0: that died millions of years ago. Recycle. To make trash into something that can be used. Reduce. To use less of something. Resource. Something that people use to live. Reuse. To use something again.
1: Wow! That was a great story! Let's think about the story! Let's review!
2: Now, let's learn about how we can conserve resources. Oh, it's very important to conserve resources. We should all help to do that. Okay, let's review and have a short quiz. It's true or false? Oil is known as a fossil fuel. Oil is known as a fossil fuel. True or false? Yes, that is true. Oil is known as a fossil fuel. We can conserve resources by recycling. We can conserve resources by recycling. True or false? Yes, that's true too. We can conserve resources by recycling. You did a wonderful job.
1: I hope you had a great time with me. Let's get together again next time.

0: Do you like the ocean? Come on, let us imagine that we are there and hear the sound of the roaring waves. Whoosh, whoosh. Now imagine the sound of the seagulls. Now imagine all the sea creatures swimming around us. Swim, swim, swim. Ouch! Wow, we have some very strong imaginations. Come on, let us see more about the ocean today on Sesame Street.
1: Whoa.

0: is Hooper Stewart. Welcome to Sesame Street. Elmo is showing his goldfish Dorothy around the neighborhood. See, Dorothy spends most of her time in her bowl inside Elmo's room, so she doesn't get out much. Look, Dorothy, he has Big Bird and Simon.
1: Hi, Elmo. Hi, Dorothy.
0: Hi, Big Bird. Hi, Simon. Dorothy says hello, too.
1: Just taking Simon out for his afternoon walk around Sesame Street.
0: Well, have fun.
1: We will. Come on, Simon.
0: Bye-bye. That does look like fun.
2: Calm down, Stella. Bubble, this way.
0: Hi, Grover. What is Grover doing?
2: Oh, I am a cute and furry dog walker. And that bubble heel. I am taking these cute and furry doggies for a walk around Sesame Street. Perhaps they are taking me.
0: Oh, boy. Bye, Grover. Bye, puppies. Was that Dorothy? You wish you could move all around Sesame Street, too?
3: Did somebody make a wish?
0: Oh, hi, Abby. Yeah, Dorothy just wished that she could move around Sesame Street and not be stuck in her bowl.
3: Oh, well, maybe I can help.
0: Abby can?
3: Well, I'm a fairy, and fairies love to grant wishes.
0: Oh.
3: Let me see. I got it. To help Dorothy get in motion, change Sesame Street to Sesame Ocean. It's not just Sesame Street anymore, Elmo. It's Sesame Ocean.
0: Wow, yeah, a magical ocean.
1: Club, club, club.
0: Oh, look at that. Big Bird is a birdfish, and Simon is a doggy fish.
1: Come on, Simon.
2: I can barely keep up with you!
0: Wow!
4: What? Haven't you ever seen a merman before?
0: Looks great! Wow! This is so incredible, Abby! Oh, and the best thing is, now Dorothy can swim around and explore everywhere. Come on out, Dorothy!
3: It looks like Dorothy's excited!
0: Yeah! Okay, Dorothy, let's go! Woo! Explore! Oh, wait for Elmo! Oh, boy! Dorothy! Oh, no! Elmo doesn't see Dorothy anywhere, Abby!
3: Oh, don't worry, Elmo. We'll swim all around Sesame Ocean. We'll find

0: that is, that's an orange sea cookie.
1: What's a sea cookie?
0: Oh, sea cookie just happened to be favorite food of the Cowabunga cookie shark.
2: Oh, let me guess. You're a Cowabunga cookie shark.
0: Maybe this answer your question. Cowabunga! Come back here with me, sea cookie.
1: The cookie shark is chasing us. Why is it chasing us?
2: Because you still won't leave us, sea cookie.
1: All right. There you go.
0: Oh, cowabunga! It stay crunchy even in water.
2: Phew, that was close.
1: Yeah, oh, but Elmo Fish can't give up. He has to find Dorothy.
2: Well, I think we need more clues. What else can you remember about Dorothy?
1: Well, she's orange. Oh, and she moves really fast.
2: Okay, so we need to look for something that's orange and moves really fast.
1: Okay, let's look.
2: Okay.
3: The name's Oscar the Crab, and I don't like people bothering me.
1: Boy, Oscar the Crab is grouchy, just like Oscar the Grouch.
2: Yeah.
3: No, I'm not. I'm crabby, just like Oscar the Crab. Now scram!
1: Abby, Fish Elmo's never going to find Dorothy.
2: Well, you can't give up, Elmo. You just need another clue. What's something else you can remember about Dorothy?
1: Well, let's see. Yeah, she's orange, and she moves fast. Mm-hmm. Oh, and she's a fish.
2: Well, that's it. Okay, we got to remember something that is orange, that moves fast, and is a fish.
1: Yeah, come on. See anything?

0: for ocean.
1: Let's go on an underwater adventure. 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

0: Wow, what an amazing adventure. 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
1: Oh, hi, Elmo.
2: Oh, hi, Big Bird. What's that sound?
1: I don't know, but let's find out.
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7: No worries, Miss Crunchington. We got our best and brightest and the lookout.
8: Nom, nom, nom, nom. Nom, nom, nom, nom.
7: Cookie Monster! Don't eat the sand!
8: Yeah, but Pecan Sandy Beach, so delicious!
7: Focus, Cookie Monster. Because if the crumb somehow gets past us, well, that is a mess I do not want to clean up.
8: We got one little question. What crumb look like again?
2: He looks like this!
8: Oh, yeah, you know, me remember a little better after me have little cookie snack.
7: Cookie Monster! Focus. And watch out for the crumb.
8: Me will do that. Yes, the crumb will never get by me. Okay.
9: Pardon me. Yeah, sorry.
8: Well, wait a minute.
9: What?
8: Me have to make sure you not the crumb. Let me see here. Same nose as crumb. Same ears as crumb. Same eyes as crumb. Something tell me you the crumb.
9: Oh, don't be silly. I have crab claws. I'm a cute little crab. Snap, snap, snap.
8: Oh, yeah, now me see difference. Yeah, okay. Have fun at beach, little crabby.
9: Okay.
8: Okay.
9: Now to mess up Lady Crunchington's relaxing day at the beach with my typhoon macaroon. Whoopsies.
6: Oh, oh, oh, my, this is a problem. Smart Cookies, help!
8: No worry. Oh. Me, excellent swimmer. Oh. Whoa.
7: Cookie Monster, you can't just run into a macaroon typhoon. You need to stop and think it through.
8: Yeah, but how we get Lady

0: stop and think it through. We need a board that works in water.
1: Yeah, but what other kind of board is there?
2: Bringing up board images now. There's an ironing board and a checkerboard and a surfboard.
1: Me on it. Me use ironing board. Cowabunga! Oh, ironing board not work either. Oh, what's me doing wrong?
0: You have to stop and think it through, Cookie Monster. What kind of board can work in water?
1: Checkerboard! Wait a minute. Me better stop and think. Yeah. Oh, checkerboard used for playing game and surfboard used in water. Me need... surfboard! Come on, smart cookies!
2: Wow! Smart cookies.
3: You win this time, smart cookies. But I'll be back.
0: It's the crumb. Let's get him.
4: 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Find out next time on Smart Cookies.

Number 8. Welcome to the ocean. Can you guess what my favorite number is? It's the number 8. Wait, who's that hiding over there in the seagrass? How many seahorses are there? 1, 2, 3, 4, 5, 6, 7, 8. 8 seahorses. Check out all the colorful jellyfish. Let's count them. 1, 2, 3, 4, 5, 6, 7, 8. 8 jellyfish. Wow. Sea stars. 1, 2, 3, 4, 5, 6, 7, 8. 8 sea stars. 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I have 8 arms. Oh, how I love the number 8. It's so great. The number

0: Today, Elmo and Tango are in the dog park. And look, Tango is climbing the doggy ramp.
1: A pirate's life is the life for me. Ahoy, mateys!
0: Huh? Grover's a pirate?
1: Oh, I am only pretending to be a pirate. But I am on a real treasure hunt. You see, long ago, a pirate's doggy named Barkbeard buried his treasure in this very dog park. And now I, Pirate Grover, am going to find it with my trusty treasure map!
0: Wow!
1: Yep.

0: I just have to follow this map, and it will lead me right to the treasure. Oh, I am fine. But my map is not. It is all muddy. Oh, dear. I cannot read it. Now the treasure will stay lost forever.
1: Lost treasure? Tango? Oops. Oh, mystery. It's a mysterious lost treasure that's serious. It's a problem we can solve together. We're Elmo and Tango, furry friends forever. Don't worry, Grover. Elmo and Tango will pretend to be pirates too and help find the treasure.
0: You will? Oh, thank you, my fellow buccaneers. Or should I say, barkaneers. It looks like the treasure is buried next to a shape with three sides and three angles.
1: It's a triangle. Huh, where does Elmo see a triangle? Oh? Wow, wow. Oh, yeah. That rock has three sides and three angles like a triangle. Oh, Elmo wonders. What if that rock is the triangle on Grover's map? Let's try digging for the treasure. Oh, hi, Dax. You can dig, too.
0: Did you find the treasure?
1: Oh, well, let's keep looking for more triangles. We have to solve the mystery.
0: A triangle. Where could there be a triangle?
1: Oh? Tree has three sides and three angles like a triangle. So, Elmo wonders, what if the tree is the triangle on Grover's map? Let's try digging.
0: Oh, this is so exciting. We have found the lost... Squeaky Ball. Oh, this is not the treasure.
1: Mystery is very mysterious, but we can't give up. We have to find the treasure.
0: No, it is hopeless. We will never find that triangle.
1: There's no time to play on the doggy ramp, Tango. We have to solve the mystery. Wait a minute. The doggy ramp has three sides and three angles. Like a triangle. Elmo wonders, what if the doggy ramp is the triangle on Grover's map? Come on, let's try digging.
0: Oh boy, oh boy, oh boy, this is it. We have found the buried rope.
1: Wait, the rope is attached to something.
0: The treasure!
1: Yay! We solved the mystery!
2: Shake your tail and stomp your feet.
1: Tango, hear the doggy treat!
0: We finally found Barkbeard's buried treasure. Now, let us see what's inside. Doggy toys!
1: Bye-bye!
0: Bye-bye!
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1: K. Kelly is a kind kid.
0: K. Kyle keeps talking to Callie.
1: K.

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1: K. Kobe knocks on Kate's door.
0: K. Kobe knocks on Kate's door.
1: K. Caleb flies his kite.
0: K. Caleb flies his kite.
1: K. Kim visits Keystone.
0: K. Kim visits Keystone.
1: K. Kira kicks the soccer ball.
0: K. Kira kicks the soccer ball.
1: K. Kevin names his kitten Katie.
0: K. Kevin names his kitten Katie.
1: K. Kayla moves the king.
0: K. Kayla moves the king.
1: K. What does Ken see at the zoo?
0: K. What does Ken see at the zoo?
2: Let's read it again.
1: K. Kelly is a kind kid. K. Kyle keeps talking to Callie. K. Kobe knocks on Kate's door. K. Caleb flies his kite. K. Kim visits Keystone. K. Kira kicks the soccer ball. K. Kevin names his kitten Katie. K. Kayla moves the king. K. What does Ken see at the zoo?
2: I hope you had a great time with me. Let's get together again next time.

0: It's time for English on the Go, so we're going to take a look at Bluence's full clip where she talks to us about how, in order to break the ice, she likes to ask people questions about themselves. Let's find out more.
1: Just want to ignite ya!
2: Are you ready? Go!
3: As somebody who has had to move to different countries a number of different times, I quickly learned that socializing was a skill I needed to improve on in order to make friends quickly in my new environment. Oftentimes, when you're speaking to somebody for the very first time, it can feel a little bit awkward because both parties might not know what to say. So in order to break the ice, I find it helpful to ask the person questions about themselves, because I've noticed that most people seem to feel quite comfortable talking about themselves. So if the person happens to mention that they play a sport, for example, I might ask them, oh, what type of sport do you play? How often do you play it? And why do you like playing that sport? And I find that this type of easy conversation

0: tends to break the ice quite easily because it puts the person at ease and it shows that the conversation is flowing smoothly. So this is my little trick that I use when meeting new people.
1: 네, 이야기 잘 들어보셨죠? 오늘 그렇게 어려운 단어 많이 나오지 않았습니다. 핵심 어휘 간단하게 소개하면 첫 번째로 나오는 표현이 편안한 그 상태를 가리키면서 at ease 나왔고요. 그 다음으로 순조롭게 smoothly 발음 연습 간단하게 해보죠.
2: Let's practice our pronunciation starting with at ease, at ease, at ease. And lastly, we have smoothly, smoothly, smoothly. Perfect. Let's take a look at Fluence's clip once again, but with English subtitles.
0: As somebody who has had to move to different countries a number of different times, I quickly learned that socializing was a skill I needed to improve on in order to make friends quickly in my new environment. Oftentimes, when you're speaking to somebody for the very first time, it can feel a little bit awkward because both parties might not know what to say. So in order to break the ice, I find it helpful to ask the person questions about themselves because I've noticed that most people seem to feel quite comfortable talking about themselves. So if the person happens to mention that they play a sport, for example, I might ask them, oh, what type of sport do you play? How often do you play it? And why do you like playing that sport? And I find that this type of easy conversation tends to break the ice quite easily because it puts the person at ease and it shows that the conversation is flowing smoothly. So this is my little trick that I use when meeting new people.
2: I think that's a great trick, especially for people who are a bit more shy. Mm-hmm. I feel like they more so easily answer questions about themselves and other things.
1: 그렇죠. 좀 수줍음이 많은 사람, 내성적인 사람은 남이 말을 안 시켰는데 자기 이야기를 먼저 하긴 힘들잖아요.
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1: 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Mm-hmm. When they are asked questions about themselves, they tend to talk more easily.
2: That's right.
1: 자, 그럼 첫 줄로 돌아가서 공부 시작해 볼까요?
2: Let's start.
0: As somebody who has had to move to different countries a number of different times, I quickly learned that socializing was a skill I needed to improve on in order to make friends quickly in my new environment.
2: As somebody who has had to move to different countries a number of different times,
1: 방금 전에 보셨던 그 클립 한 부분이 한 문장이었어요. 굉장히 긴 한 문장이었는데 yeah. 그중에 지금 3분의 1을 보여드린 겁니다. 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
2: 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She says, I quickly learned that socializing was a skill I needed to improve on.
1: I quickly learned. 저는 빠르게 배웠습니다. 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
1: 네,
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2: Right. So why does she need to improve on it? She says, in order to make friends quickly in my new environment.
1: In order to, 뭐뭐 하기 위해서, mm-hmm. make friends, 친구들을 사귀기 위해서, quickly, 빠르게, in my new environment. 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
2: to
1: into
2: new
1: the
2: one.
1: New environment.
2: Mm-hmm.
1: Okay?
2: Great, let's look at the next part.
0: Oftentimes, when you're speaking to somebody for the very first time, it can feel a little bit awkward because both parties might not know what to say.
2: often

0: sometimes when you're speaking to somebody for the very first time, it can feel a little bit awkward.
1: Oftentimes, often 똑같은 거예요.
0: Often, oftentimes.
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0: yeah.

0: For sure.
1: All right.
0: Let's see what else she has to say.
2: And I find that this type of easy conversation tends to break the ice quite easily because it puts the person at ease and it shows that the conversation is flowing smoothly. So this is my little trick that I use when meeting new people.
0: And I find that this type of easy conversation tends to break the ice quite easily.
1: 그리고 I find that 다시 한번 등장하죠. 해보니까 이렇더라라는 겁니다. This type of easy conversation. 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
0: Yeah.
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0: Comfortable. The person can comfortably talk about themselves 네. and she can ask about the things they're talking about. Themselves.
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0: And why? She says, because it puts the person at ease and it shows that the conversation is flowing smoothly.
1: 그리고 it puts the person
0: at ease. At ease.
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1: It shows that the conversation is flowing
0: smoothly. 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
0: Of course, and it's less awkward.
1: Yeah.
0: Because you have something to talk about. So lastly, she says, So this is my little trick that I use when meeting new people.
1: 그래서 this is my little trick that I use. 여기서 말하는 trick이라는 것은 요령 정도로 생각하시면 되겠습니다. 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Mm-hmm. When meeting new people, when
0: right. yeah,
1: I am meeting new people.
0: People,
1: I am 생략되었고요.
0: Mm-hmm.
1: 정말 사람마다 다른 것 같은 게 I've met some people who mm-hmm. use this kind of trick. When they meet somebody for the first time, when they met me for the first time.
0: Oh,
1: and
0: they did.
1: Sometimes I felt like I was being interviewed.
0: Oh, really?
1: 이게 너무 지나치게 되면은 뭔가
0: that's
1: 인터뷰를
0: right.
1: 지금 받고 있는 건가 하는 huh. 생각이 들 수도 있지만.
0: Yeah, so I guess you can't go overboard with asking too many questions
1: yeah, just,
0: about them.
1: Yeah, I think the key phrase is putting the person at ease.
0: At ease, yeah. right. If you see that they're uncomfortable, you got to slow down.
1: Yeah, cut down on your questions.
0: Perfect. Let's review and take a look at our clip once again.
2: As somebody who has had to move to different countries a number of different times, I quickly learned that socializing was a skill I needed to improve on in order to make friends quickly in my new environment. Oftentimes, when you're speaking to somebody for the very first time, it can feel a little bit awkward because both parties might not know what to say. So in order to break the ice, I find it helpful to ask the person questions about themselves because I've noticed that most people seem to feel quite comfortable talking about themselves. So if the person happens to mention that they play a sport, for example, I might ask them, oh, what type of sport do you play? How often do you play it? And why do you like playing that sport? And I find that this type of easy conversation tends to break the ice quite easily because it puts the person at ease and it shows that the conversation is flowing smoothly. So this is my little trick that I use when meeting new people.
1: 오늘의 핵심 패턴으로 복습 간단하게 해볼까요? 첫 번째, I find it 형용사 to 동사 하면 뭐뭐 하는 게 뭐뭐 하다고 느끼다. 그리고 happen to 하면 마침 뭐뭐 하다, 때마침 뭐뭐 하다라는 뜻을 가지고 있는 패턴입니다. 함께 만들어볼 영어 문장의 우리말 번역 먼저 보고 오실까요?

0: 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I find it unhealthy to worry too much. 발음 연습해 볼까요?
1: I find it unhealthy to worry too much. I find it unhealthy to worry too much. Great, let's look at our next example.
0: 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I find it entertaining to watch these videos. 물론 entertaining 대신에 fun 할 수도 있어요. I find it fun, I find it entertaining to watch these videos. 큰 소리로 읽어주세요.
1: I find it entertaining to watch these videos. I find it entertaining to watch these videos. Great, let's look at our next pattern.
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1: 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I happened to take a different train. Great. Let's look at our last example.
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1: You might happen to learn something new. You might happen to learn something new. Great! How about we take a look at Bloons' clip for the very last time with both English and Korean subtitles.
2: As somebody who has had to move to different countries a number of different times, I quickly learned that socializing was a skill I needed to improve on in order to make friends quickly in my new environment. Oftentimes, when you're speaking to somebody for the very first time, it can feel a little bit awkward because both parties might not know what to say. So in order to break the ice, I find it helpful to ask the person questions about themselves because I've noticed that most people seem to feel quite comfortable talking about themselves. So if the person happens to mention that they play a sport, for example, I might ask them, oh, what type of sport do you play? How often do you play it? And why do you like playing that sport? And I find that this type of easy conversation tends to break the ice quite easily because it puts the person at ease and it shows that the conversation is flowing smoothly. So this is my little trick that I use when meeting new people.
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1: So you could say, I was just trying to break the ice.
0: 네, 딱 이거예요.
1: Yeah, I was just trying to break the ice.
0: 분위기를 띄운다는 것 자체도 영어로 다양하게 표현할 수 있을 겁니다. 뭐 make the mood light라든지 Or what else? Like, there can be many things, but I think the easiest is...
1: Breaking the ice is much better, and it's more common.
0: Yeah.
1: It feels more natural than trying to say, I'm trying to lighten... Oh, you can say lighten the mood.
0: Lighten the mood, yes. Mm. 그래서 그러니까 분위기를 가볍게 하는 거죠, mm-hmm. lighten the mood. 그렇지만 원래 서먹한 이 상태를 없애는 거니까
1: yeah.
0: break the ice yeah. is the best.
1: I was just trying to break the ice.
0: 네.
1: It didn't work, sorry.
0: 다시 한 번.
1: I was just trying to break the ice. Mm-hmm. Great, let's move on to In the Social World.

0: Hi, welcome back to Fit to be Fit with Yenny Park. So glad to see you. Okay, now let's go do some yoga and some English, all right?
1: 안녕하세요. 박예니의 Fit to be Fit에 또 오신 것을 환영합니다. 빨리 영어랑 요가 하러 가요.
0: All right, so let's do the tiger pose today. Ready? All right, so start with your tabletop position, yeah? I'll say that one more time. So start

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Now, flex the foot, okay? Flex the foot. Good. I'll say that one more time. So, from this pose, lift one leg off the floor and bend it behind you. Yeah? Flex the foot. Good. Now, make sure your hips are evened out and not tilted. Okay? And I'll show it to you one more time. So, make sure your hips are evened out and not tilted. Yeah? Good. Now, you should be able to feel your butt burning. Yeah, and I'll say that one more time. So, you should be able to feel your butt burning. If you do feel your butt burning, squeeze even harder. Ugh! Give it no time to get bored, okay? And I'll say that one more time. So, if you do feel your butt burning, we'll squeeze it even harder, yeah? Give it no time to get bored. Good. Now, you can stay still, or you can give it a little pulse, like that. Yeah? And I'll say it one more time. So, you can stay still, yeah? Or you can give it a little pulse. Yeah? Good. Now, do it on the other side. Yeah? So, on the other side, like that. And I'll say it one more time. So, do it on the other side. So, lift, bend, flex, still, or pulse. Yeah? Good. Now, this pose cannot possibly be a boring pose because you can check your progress in the mirror in about a week. Yeah? And I'll say that one more time. Now, this pose, cannot possibly be a boring pose because you can check your progress in the mirror in about a week. Yeah? Good. Now, that was it. That was the tiger pose. Let's go study some English. Yes? Did you get that? Now, if you do feel your butt burning, well, squeeze even harder. Give it no time to get bored. This pose cannot possibly be a boring pose because you can check your progress in the mirror in about a week.

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1: 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Alright, think about it. 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Alright, here is our main dialogue again. Let's go over it line by line. Sarah says, Hello, I'm Sarah from the marketing department. 자, 안녕하세요. 저는 마케팅 부서에서, 사라입니다. 여기에서 키 포인트가 뭐냐면요. 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Right? You know how to say that. Oh, I'm from Korea. 근데 이 business 영어에서도 from을 굉장히 많이 써요. 간단하게. So, I'm from, the marketing department. I'm from the sales department. I'm from, department가 많죠? Service department. I'm from accounting. 네, 그래서 from 뭐뭐 department. 이 패턴이 아주 핵심 패턴입니다. 패턴입니다. Alright, I'm Sarah from the marketing department. So Peter says, nice to meet you. I'm Peter. 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Here you go. I've heard a lot about you. So, I've heard a lot about you. That's it. 이렇게 말하시면 돼요. 정말 여기에서는 꼭 영어, 비즈니스 영어뿐만 아니라 이 친구들 사이에서도 누구를 소개시켜 줄 때, 아니면 누구를 이렇게 만났을 때, 얘기 많이 들었어요. 이런 말 많이 하죠. I've heard a lot about you. Okay, so that is our key sentence for today. So we've got a pattern and a sentence. So here we go. This is the dialogue for today. Sarah says, Hello, I'm Sarah from the marketing department. Nice to meet you. I'm Peter. And Sarah says, Oh, I've heard a lot about you, Peter. 많이 얘기 많이 들었어요. All right, good. Now, let's take a look at some of these key points in detail. Here we go. All right, so here is our key pattern. 아주 간단하게 영어를 말할 수 있습니다. 자, 이게 뭐 쉽다고 그래서 뭐 무시하면 안 돼요. It's just an easier way. All right, so from plus name of department. So for example, I'm Peter from the sales department. I'm Peter from the accounting department. I'm Peter from Human Resources Department. 자, 이 department만 딱 거기에다 붙이면은 아주 간단하게 돼요. So, you can say, Oh, my name is Peter. I'm from 뭐뭐뭐 department. 아니면은 I'm Kristen from 한 문장으로 할 수도 있고요. So, this is a really great pattern that you should know if you are working at the company. Alrighty, so here's the next one. I'm Kristen from Human Resources. 잠깐만요. 선생님, department가 여기가 없네요. 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Because we don't need it. So, I'm Kristen from Human Resources. I'm Kristen from Sales. I'm Kristen from Accounting. I'm Kristen from the, whatever department. 네, 그래서 항상 department를 넣을 필요는 없습니다. 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Okay? I've heard a lot about you. Okay, here we go. I've heard a lot about you. You're very good at marketing. 네, 뭐 얘기를 많이 들었으면은 어떤 얘기? right? 그래서 칭찬을 하죠. 그래서 뭐, oh, well, you're a great salesman. You're very good at marketing. You're very good. 뭐, you're excellent. 이렇게 칭찬이 나오죠. 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I've heard a lot about you. You're very good at marketing. 네, 당신 대해서 그동안 많이 들었어요. 마케팅을 아주 잘하신다고. 네, 보통 우리가 이렇게 말하잖아요. All right, next one. I've heard a lot about you. You're a wonderful engineer. 네, 자, 당신 대해서 그동안 많이 들었어요. 훌륭한 기술자라고요. Right, exactly. I've heard a lot about you. 자, I've heard a lot about you. Yes, very good. Oh, you heard a lot about me? Oh, what did you hear? 무슨 말이요? 무슨 이야기 들었어요? 또 이렇게도 말하죠. 그러면은 그럴 때, oh, good things. 다 좋은 말이요. Good things, good things. All right. 네, 이렇게 하시면 돼요. So, we have that sort of pattern from some department. So, I'm from the sales department. I'm from the accounting department. And then the sentence, I've heard a lot about you. All right, let's practice these sentences through shadowing. Okay, guys, it's time for shadowing. We're going to practice this like a native person. 자, 원어민답게처럼 we're going to do the best we can. 그러니까 이거는 꼭 발음 하나하나보다는 그 흐름, right? And the rhythm, the intonation, 뭐 pausing, stress, 이런 거를 따라하는 시간입니다. So, I am your native speaker teacher, so follow me. Are you ready? Let's go. Hello. I'm Sarah from the marketing department. Nice to meet you. I'm Peter. I've heard a lot about you, Peter.
2: 오, 좀 빠르지만, 아, 처음에는 조금 힘들지만,
1: let's practice one more time. Hello, I'm Sarah from the marketing department. Nice to meet you. I'm Peter. I've heard a lot about you, Peter. All right, good job. All right, we're going to have a little quiz. We're going to see some Korean, and then you figure out the English sentences. Are you ready? Let's do it.
3: 안녕하세요. 저는 마케팅 부서의 사라입니다.
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1: So how was it? Okay. 자, actually, you know, practice makes perfect. 자, 눈으로 보고 해도 아무리 봐도 소용없어요. 말로 말해야 돼요. So we gotta practice. 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I'm from some department. 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I've heard a lot about you. 자, 원어민답게, I've heard a lot about you. I've heard a lot about you. Good job. 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Bye-bye.

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She sprayed a mist over her face. Great job, everyone. 정리해드릴게요. 네, fog, 이거는 짙은 안개를 뜻합니다. 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The view was blocked by fog. The view was blocked by fog. The view was blocked by fog. The view was blocked by fog. The view was blocked by fog. Everything seems blurry in the mist. Everything seems blurry in the mist. Everything seems blurry in the mist. Everything seems blurry in the mist. Everything seems blurry in the mist. Well done, everyone! 정말 잘하셨습니다. Don't forget, you can review all of our previous episodes on our website here at ebse.co.kr. Remember that reviewing is essential. 네, 복습은 필수입니다. Okay? All right, have yourselves a fabulous day. Stay happy, stay healthy, and I will see you soon. Bye for now!

0: We see a friendly face on the deserted highlands in Dustwind. They are llamas. 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
1: How cute they are. 그쵸, 여러분? 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Alright, then here comes today's listening point. First one is... The roof of South America that

0: Hi, so happy to see you back at Fit to Be Fit with Yenny Park. Yay! Let's go do some English and some yoga, okay?
1: 안녕하세요. 박예니 Fit to Be Fit 또 오신 것을 환영합니다. 얼른 영어랑 요가 하러 가요.
0: So, today we will be doing the opposite limbs balance, all right? So, okay, first on your tabletop, like this. And I'll say that one more time. So we'll start on your tabletop. Good. Now, for people with wrist pain, you can always use your fists to support you, right? And I'll say that one more time. So for people with wrist pain, you can always use your fists to support you. Yeah? Good. Now, lift up a leg and put it out behind you up to your hip line. Okay? And I'll say that one more time. So, lift up a leg and put it out behind you up to your hip line. Yeah? Good. Now, a lot of people tend to tilt their hips when they're in this pose.

Nose? Well, don't do that. Okay? Good. So I'll say that one more time. A lot of people tend to tilt their hips when they're in this pose. Yeah? Don't do that. Okay. Good. Now, you can stay here, but if you want more, you can slowly lift the opposite arm in front of you. Yeah? And I'll do that one more time. So, you can stay here, but if you want more, you can slowly lift the opposite arm in front of you. Yay. Good. Now, that arm must also be straight and parallel to the floor, okay? And I'll say that one more time. That arm should also be straight and parallel to the floor. Yeah? Good. Now, people tend to, well, I tend to forget to breathe here when I'm in this pose. Remember to breathe, all right? And I'll say that one more time. So, I tend to forget to breathe here when I'm in this pose. Remember to breathe, all right? Good. Now, when you're done, put your hand down, then your knee, then do the same thing on the opposite side, all right? And I'll show it to you one more time. So when you're done, put your hand down, then your knee, then do the same thing on the opposite side. So opposite leg and the opposite arm. And that is it. That was the opposite limbs balance. Very good. Let's go study some English. Did you get that? A lot of people tend to tilt their hips when they're in this pose. Don't do that. I tend to forget to breathe here when I'm in this pose. Remember to breathe.

0: Great topic. 좋은 주제라고 말하고 있습니다. 문장 다시 한번 볼게요.
1: So she said, travel is a great topic you can use to break the ice.
0: 네. 여행은 break the ice 하기 위해서, 삼각함을 없애기 위해서 you can use, 쓸수 있는 아주 좋은 주제입니다. Travel is a great topic you can use for breaking the ice라고 할 수도 있을 거고요.
1: For sure.
0: Alright.
1: Great. Sounds good. How about we review her speaking summary?
2: Travel is a great topic you can use to break the ice. Travel is a great topic you can use to break the ice. Travel is a great topic you can use to break the ice.
1: Let's jump right into English on
0: On
1: the
0: the
1: go.
0: go.

0: It's time for English on the Go, so we're going to look at Kayla's full clip where she talks to us about how she likes to break the ice. As we know now, she says she loves to talk and ask them about traveling because it's a great way to find common ground. Let's find out more information.
1: Just one egg nitra!
2: Are you ready? Go!
3: Breaking the ice can be difficult no matter what the situation is. Whether it's at school and you're meeting friends for the first time, or even at a new job and meeting your coworkers for the first time. It doesn't really matter what, but we all get a little uncomfortable because we don't know exactly what to say. So I know there are seminars about how to break the ice, and usually they involve lots of games and wordplay and something to kind of ease the tension. But to be honest, when I meet people for the first time, I know it sounds kind of cliched, but the easiest thing I find to talk about with a lot of people is about traveling. So even if I don't know the person, or it's the first time we're meeting, or we're not exactly, you know, best friends or even have a close relationship, I find that most people are willing to talk about either where they've traveled or places that they want to go. And so it's easy to start a conversation and find common ground with people that way. So if you guys are ever trying to break the ice, I think that talking about traveling would be a great place to start.
4: 이야기 잘 들어보셨죠? 오늘의 핵심 어휘 두 개 보겠습니다. 첫 번째로 클리셰, 클리셰라고 해서 상투적인 문구나 생각을 말합니다. 정확하게 어떻게 쓰이는지는 또는 원래 어원이 뭔지는 잠시 후에 설명드릴게요. 그리고 common ground, 공통점이라는 표현도 나오고 있습니다. 발음 연습해보죠.
0: Repeat after me, starting with cliche, cliche, cliche. Lastly, we have common ground, common ground, common ground. Perfect. Let's take a look at Kayla's clip once again, but with English subtitles.
3: Breaking the ice can be difficult no matter what the situation is. Whether it's at school and you're meeting friends for the first time, or even at a new job and meeting your coworkers for the first time. It doesn't really matter what, but we all get a little uncomfortable because we don't know exactly what to say. So I know there are seminars about how to break the ice, and usually they involve lots of games and wordplay and something to kind of ease the tension. But to be honest, when I meet people for the first time, I know it sounds kind of cliched, but the easiest thing I find to talk about with a lot of people is about traveling. So even if I don't know the person, or it's the first time we're meeting, or we're not exactly, you know, best friends or even have a close relationship, I find that most people are willing to talk about either where they've traveled or places that they want to go. And so it's easy to start a conversation and find common ground with people that way. So if you guys are ever trying to break the ice, I think that talking about traveling would be a great place to start.
0: That was a great tip, Kayla, on talking about travel. It's a very good one.
4: Mm-hmm. 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
0: True.
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0: Let's start.
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2: Breaking the ice, 삼각함을 없앤다는 것은 can be difficult, 어려울 수 있습니다. 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
0: Place to start. 사실은 place to start인데 케일라 씨 발음 들어보면 굉장히 빠르게 place to start.
1: Place to start.
0: To가 약해졌어요.
1: Yeah, we usually say it like that. Place to start.
0: 네.
1: Place to start.
0: 한 단어처럼 빠르게 지나갑니다. 그래서 좋은 출발점이 거기서 시작하면 될 거예요. 좋은 출발점이 될 거예요.
1: Perfect. How about we review and take a look at our clip once again?
2: Breaking the ice can be difficult no matter what the situation is. Whether it's at school and you're meeting friends for the first time, or even at a new job and meeting your coworkers for the first time. It doesn't really matter what, but we all get a little uncomfortable because we don't know exactly what to say. So I know there are seminars about how to break the ice, and usually they involve lots of games and wordplay and something to kind of ease the tension. But to be honest, when I meet people for the first time, I know it sounds kind of cliched, but the easiest thing I find to talk about with a lot of people is about traveling. So even if I don't know the person, or it's the first time we're meeting, or we're not exactly, you know, best friends or even have a close relationship, I find that most people are willing to talk about either where they've traveled or places that they want to go. And so it's easy to start a conversation and find common ground with people that way. So if you guys are ever trying to break the ice, I think that talking about traveling would be a great place to start.
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0: How about we take a look at Kayla's clip for the last time with both English and Korean subtitles?
1: Breaking the ice can be difficult no matter what the situation is. Whether it's at school and you're meeting friends for the first time, or even at a new job and meeting your coworkers for the first time. It doesn't really matter what, but we all get a little uncomfortable because we don't know exactly what to say. So I know there are seminars about how to break the ice, and usually they involve lots of games and wordplay and something to kind of ease the tension. But to be honest, when I meet people for the first time, I know it sounds kind of cliched, but the easiest thing I find to talk about with a lot of people is about traveling. So even if I don't know the person, or it's the first time we're meeting, or we're not exactly, you know, best friends or even have a close relationship, I find that most people are willing to talk about either where they've traveled or places that they want to go. And so it's easy to start a conversation and find common ground with people that way. So if you guys are ever trying to break the ice, I think that talking about traveling would be a great place to start.
2: 오늘의 알쏭달쏭 영어 표현 한마디 소개하겠습니다.
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0: Yeah, we met through work.
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0: 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We met through work and also another common one, we met through school.
2: 아하, 학교를 통해서, 학교에서 알게 된 사이다라고도 할 수 있겠죠.
0: 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We met through work. 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
1: Let's take a look. If I'm trying to get to know someone, I'll ask if they've traveled. Travel stories are a fun way to break the ice, but I wouldn't talk if my story was negative.
0: 네, 둘 다 흥미롭네요. 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
1: So, Bacon says,
0: If I'm trying to get to know someone, mm-hmm. I'll ask if they've traveled. 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
1: No.
0: What places have you been to?
1: Yeah, what places have you been to? Tell me about, you know, your best situations or what was the best food? I like to ask that. Which country had the best food?
0: I'm not a foodie. So,
1: You're not.
0: Yeah, what I do is I ask about the places they've been to
1: right.
0: and the places they would go back to.
1: Right.
0: Because I tend to go back to the same place that I like. 저 같은 경우에는 이제 여행을 좋아하는데 똑같은 데를 여러 번 가다 보니까 그렇게 혹시 좋아하는 데 있는지 묻는데 여기서는 그냥 되게 단순하게 if they've traveled 여행 경험이 yeah. 있는지 정도로 한 거고 실제로 have you traveled 이렇게 묻진
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1: 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And Dane says,
0: yeah, travel stories are a fun way to break the ice라고 mm-hmm. 했습니다. 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
0: 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If my story was negative.
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1: Those stories are kind of interesting though. If
0: yeah.
1: it was kind of a crazy situation.
0: Of course.
1: Right?
0: A crazy situation can happen, but if the whole trip was negative,
1: oh, that's true, that's true.
0: That would ruin the atmosphere.
1: Okay, I was thinking if it was like one story, like we got stuck on a train, you know,
0: 네.
1: those are fun.
0: Which happened to you? Like,
1: I got stuck on an island.
0: Yeah, on an island, right? 여행 갔다가 섬에 한번 갇힌 적이 있으셨잖아요. All right.
1: All right, great. So those are some great social media posts. Where have you guys traveled to and where do you want to travel? You should let us know online.
0: Let us know on our website.
1: And we'll see you next time.
0: 다음 시간에 뵙겠습니다.
1: Yeah.

And welcome to the show, Drawing with Dina. I'm Dina. So, what will we draw today? Let's draw a monkey. Monkey. Are you ready? Let's go! Let's draw a monkey. A round head with hair on top. The face is shaped like a piece of bread. Eyes. Nose. And mouth. Two ears. It has big ears. We'll do a round body. A round circle belly. It's cute. Let's do a curly tail. It has a curly tail. And two legs. Leg. And two feet. One more foot. A circle. Let's draw his arms. Monkey has a long arm. The monkey's hand looks just like our hand. The monkey is holding onto a vine. It's a long vine with some pointy leaves. Pointy leaf. Pointy leaf. Point. Point.

needs one more arm. 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I wonder why our monkey has a cell phone and a hand to hold the cell phone. All done! Marvelous monkey! Who am I? I have a round face and furry ears. I have a long curly tail. I have two arms and two legs. My hands look just like yours. I can grab and hold things with my hands. Do you know who I am? Yes, I'm a monkey. It's magic touch time. Look! The monkey is in the jungle. Before we color our monkey, let's add some leaves. Let's add some leaf stickers to our jungle. Do you remember when we colored the jungle before? There were lots of leaves, right? Done! Now let's color our monkey's body. Pink. Red. Yellow. Our monkey is really colorful. Hey, what kind of key opens a banana? A monkey! Get it? Blue feet. Done! The monkey's tail is special, so let's use some fluffy wire. Did you know that a monkey can hold and grab things with its tail? Wow! Some monkeys use their tail for balance. Let's cut our tail. It's kind of long. Long tail! We have a curly long tail. Some monkeys can use their tails to hold or grab things. Wow, that'll be very helpful. Other monkeys use their tails to help them keep balance. Done! Monkeys have two arms, and they're really long. Let's make some long arms. We'll use these strips of paper. We'll make a zigzag. Okay. And now we'll fold them over. Like this. Criss. Cross. We'll keep folding. Fold. Almost there. Are you following along? Monkey has long arms. So we have a long paper. Monkey's arm. Let's tape his arm. Monkeys have long arms so they can hang from trees or vines. Stretch, stretch.

One arm. Monkey has two arms. Let's make one more arm. A stretchy arm. Let's make this arm go toward the vine. Monkey's hanging on the vine. Monkey can use his tail and his arm. Wow! Did you know a monkey's hands look like our hands? Its hands look just like ours. It can grab and hold things with its hands. Uh-oh! What's in monkey's hand? It's a cell phone. Look, the monkey is holding his cell phone. It looks dangerous for the monkey to walk looking at his phone and not looking ahead. Monkey, no! It's bad. It's dangerous. You have to watch where you walk. You have to look around. And look, there's a parrot coming, and Monkey isn't looking. Oh no! Monkey, watch where you walk! Now, let's tell Monkey loudly! Watch where you walk! Another fun drawing is finished today. Well done! Hey, did you enjoy drawing a monkey today? I know I did. Will I see you next time? Great. I'll see you next time on Drawing with Dina. See you soon.

0: morning. Why is Bear not answering? Right, be back soon.
1: Yeah.
0: And what is he riding?

0: brother George. This is Mummy Pig. And this is Daddy Pig. Peppa Pig. Calling Kylie.
1: It is bedtime on a snowy winter's night.
0: Time for bed, toys. Night-night. Oh, what's this? It's the boomerang Kylie Kangaroo gave me.
1: Kylie Kangaroo is Peppa's friend in Australia.
2: I wonder what Kylie and her family are doing now.
0: They are going to bed.
2: I know. Let's call Kylie and find out.
0: Yes!
3: Hello, Peppa. I can see you.
0: I can see you too, Kylie. Are you going to bed?
3: Bed? No, I just got up.
4: It's breakfast time.
0: Do you have breakfast before you go to bed?
4: No, I just got up.
3: Huh?
4: It's daytime here. See?
3: Daytime?
0: But it's night time.
3: Got to go, Peppa. Speak soon. Bye.
0: Bye.
2: So they were having breakfast.
0: How is it night time and daytime at the same time?
2: Well, it is a bit complicated, Peppa. Okay. We live on a big ball in space called the Earth. Kylie is here in the light. We are here in the shadow.
0: Big ball in space.
2: You're tired, Peppa. Time to go to sleep. Night-night.
1: It is morning.
3: Hello, Mummy Pig.
5: Oh!
3: Can I speak to Peppa, please?
5: It's Kylie Kangaroo.
3: Hello, Peppa. How's your day?
0: I've just got up.
4: Mine was really good. We fed the rainbow lorikeets in the park. Then we went to the beach and built a big sand koala.
0: I'll call you Sandy.
6: Awesome!
4: It was very hot today.
0: It's not hot. We've got snow. I'll show you.

0: not summer night where I am, and it's bedtime. See you soon, Peppa.
1: Bye, Kylie. Mummy, how is it summer and winter at the same time?
2: Let me explain. You see, if it's when it's night time, it's...
1: Is it the big ball in space?
2: Yes.
1: Okay. Come on, George. Let's go to playgroup.
3: Good. Peppa and George are at playgroup with their friends.
1: Last night, I called Kylie in Australia at bedtime. She was having her breakfast.
4: Breakfast?
5: That's a bit late.
1: Yes, because it was daytime where she was and nighttime here.
4: What?
1: This morning she called me and said it was very hot because it is summer.
4: No way.
1: How does that work? It's something to do with a big ball in space.
2: Aha, that is right, Peppa. We live on a big ball in space called the Earth. We are here where the sun is shining.
4: Does Kylie live on the ball too?
2: Yes, she does. But she's there, where it is dark.
1: Can we call Kylie right now? But it is night time there now. She is asleep.
5: Oh, yeah.
2: Maybe you can call her again at bedtime when she gets up for breakfast.
1: I love the big ball in space.
3: Everybody loves the big ball in space.

0: Okay, she's asleep.
1: What do you want to watch tonight, babe?
2: Do you watch TV after we go to sleep?
3: Bluey, not again. Come on, back to bed.
2: I don't want to go to bed.
1: Too bad, kid.
2: But why do we have to sleep? Why can't we just stay awake all night?
1: Because that's the way the world is.
2: Well, I'm going to make it so that's not how the world is.
1: That might be tricky. People like to sleep.
2: Well, I'll take everyone's bed to the dump.
1: Yeah, they'll probably just sleep on the couch.
2: Well, I'll take the couches to the dump too.
1: Oh, sounds like a big job. You'll need a full night's sleep for that.
2: Yeah, I will. Night. Hey, wait, no!
0: Come on, I'll read you a story.
1: You know she can't help it.
0: I know. Can you help me?
1: Oh, yeah, I've got an idea.
0: Wait, is it a bad idea?
2: Mom, are you grumpy with me?
0: No, honey, I'm okay. Come on. Once upon a time, there was a village.
2: Are you sure you're not grumpy?
0: No, I just want you to go to sleep. And in the village...
1: Hey, hey!
2: Unicorns!
0: Oh, no, not unicorns. This episode of Bluey, unfortunately, is called Unicorns.
1: Budge up, budge up! Watch the horn! What are we reading?
0: Well, it's a story...
1: Yawn! Here, read this. It's got a unicorn in it.
0: I'm not reading that.
1: Fine, I'll read it. On up on Tim. I wish I could read.
0: Unicorns, Bluey is finding it a little hard to get to sleep, so we're actually trying to calm things down a bit.
1: Well, it's gonna be hard with Farrah!
0: Yeah! Bingo's asleep?
1: I don't care!
0: Well, I do. So how about you and your little mate jog on?
1: I ain't going nowhere, toots.
0: My name is Chili.
1: Oh, I'm sorry, silly.
0: Chili.
1: Billy, yeah, that's what I said.
2: Oh, Mum, please, can Unicorn stay?
0: Bluey, he's the most annoying unicorn in the world.
1: Guilty!
2: But I can turn him into a nice unicorn. I promise I can. Right.

0: my story was nice. It had a unicorn in it. This one has zero unicorns. And the ending's boring. She just makes shoes.
1: Don't spoil the ending.
0: Why not?
1: Because Bluey hasn't heard it.
0: What should I get?
2: Unicorns, I'm trying to make you a nice unicorn.
0: Okay. Please continue, Millie. I won't spoil the ending. Where she makes shoes.
3: Unicorns!
1: One day, the queen decided to get off her litter and have a walk around.
0: Changed my mind. Oh, wait, changed it again. Actually, I will. Nope, not today. Up, down.
2: Unicorns. That is bad behaviour.
0: Meh.
2: Oh, so is that.
0: Meep.
4: Shall we continue?
2: Oh, yes.
0: Meep.
1: So the queen walked a few steps and stood on a prickle. Ouch.
2: Unicorns, that's mean. How would you feel if you stood on a prickle?
0: I feel good. I feel so good I dance.
2: You wouldn't dance, you'd be crying like the queen.
0: Well, maybe she should wear some shoes.
2: Unicorns.
1: Anyway, the queen discovered that her whole kingdom was covered in prickles. What was she to do?
0: Make shoes.
4: Bluey.
2: Oh, I know. Unicorns, what's your favourite food?
0: Children.
2: Oh.
0: Just kidding. I like chicken bucket.
2: Oh, great. Look, here's some chicken bucket.
0: Ah,
2: oh,
0: thank you. Mighty kind.
2: Okay, we're good to go.
1: So the queen had an idea. She will cover the whole kingdom in leather. That way, no one will ever stand on the prickles again. So she got to work. All day and night, the queen worked, covering her whole kingdom in leather.
0: Oh!
1: Can you please chew with your mouth shut?
0: I can chew with my mouth shut. Of course I can.
1: Thank you. The queen just...
0: But I'm not gonna.
1: That's it. I'm out.
0: Catch you on the flip side, Willie.
2: Wait, no.
4: I'm done, Bluey.
2: I can handle this, Mum. Unicorns.
0: Ow! My back. My neck. My back and my neck.
2: I just tap you on the shoulder.
0: Whiplash. Whiplash! Call my lawyer! Oh.
1: Look, Bluey, good on you for trying, but you can't change unicorns.
2: I think you're right.
1: I'm not sure you can change anyone very much.
2: Well, what can we change?
1: Well, we can stop letting unicorns annoy us.
2: Really? How?
1: Maybe we ignore him?
2: He's pretty hard to ignore.
1: Let's give it a go. The queen just couldn't do any more. She was too tired. Oh, here he comes. Remember? Just ignore him.
5: Are you Willie Healer?
1: I'm Chili Healer!
2: Mom!
1: Oh, yes, sorry. But then the jester said to the queen, Your Majesty, instead of covering the whole kingdom in leather, why not just cover your feet?
5: Stop that reading. This is a very serious matter. One of you karate chop my client.
2: Karate chop?
1: Bluey?
2: Oh, yeah, sorry.
1: So the queen cut two little bits of leather and made them into shoes.
5: Hey, I'm talking to you.
0: Yeah, listen to him.
1: So the people could walk anywhere they wanted and the prickles couldn't hurt them.
0: Stop reading!
5: Unicorns, let me handle this.
0: Yeah, watch it, mate. I'll have to get a little pokey.
5: Okay, as your lawyer,
0: I... Here I go! Oh.

0: Oh, no! My shoes have lost their sparkle. Where will I get a new pair of magic dancing shoes? Oh. Oh. A magical shoe shop. That's where...
1: Welcome. Do you like shoes?
0: Uh-huh.
1: Well, I like twos. I'm the two times table. And we both like to dance.